0: большой команды с большим сердцем.
1: Purple hat, cheetah print, dancing on the people, rolled up at the after joint, dancing, dancing on the people, people dancing on the people, I got people on the people, people dancing on the people, with the people on the people, smoking CO2, see me, see you dancing on the people, climb up on the booth, hanging from the people, on the people, my head hits the roof, dancing on the ceiling, 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

This is my church. 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

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Yeah. This last record right here is my favorite. It always will be. There's just something about it, you know?

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1: Since you come back home, you turned yourself around and now you understand. Never been so wrong.

0: in Superfly this year. It must have been quite a challenge for you.
1: Well, thank you very kindly, Don. And it was simply that, a very great challenge to me, I guess, not really playing on scoring a movie, period. Just, you know, really being satisfied as to

it seemed to be so relevant as to what was really going on, you know, even though it was entertaining and it played a lot on highlights and impediments, you know, and glitter, you know, which everybody knows is not always nor necessarily gold, you know. There was a depth in the movie that was very relevant as to

Yeah. Don't talk down to me, that's not gonna work now. Packed all my clothes and I moved out. I don't even wanna go to your house. Every time I sit on that couch, I feel like you lecture me. Eventually, I bet that we could've made this work and probably would've figured things out. But I guess I'm a letdown, but it's cool, I checked out. Oh, you wanna be friends now? Okay, let's put my fake face on and pretend now. Sit around and talk about the good times. That didn't even happen. I mean, why are you laughing? Must've missed that joke, let me see if I can find a reaction. No, but at least you're happy.